Sunny Federa. And now, this is another

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This is Ant Dot

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0: in the mix. Ben Bomer. Kygo. And now, this is Bowser.
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People of Tomorrow, my name is Ben Boomer, and you're listening to Tomorrowland One World Radio. 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

I'm Justin Wilkes. You've got the Daybreak Sessions, delivering the best electronic music in the mix to start your day and to start a brand new week. It's the 13th of July, and that's Rules with Nothing Left. And here's the big one from last summer from Calvin Harris.

0: One World Radio, Tomorrowland, every day. I'm Justin Wilkes, delivering the best electronic music in the mix to wake you up every day as the final run to Tomorrowland 2026 begins. 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
3: 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Coming up in the mix, New Era.
4: 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The track's called All Night. The latest from Tobias is called Stay With Me Through the Night. But first, here's Camel Fat.
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0: New era and a little throwback to the Agents of Time on the Freedom Stage at Tomorrowland in 2024. Agents of Time return to the festival this year. You can see the duo on the Great Library Stage this Saturday and then on the main stage next week.
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0: Aircraft Tarantula, Robin S, remixed by Francis Mercier. Show Me Love plays on your Daybreak session. Starting your day the right way with the best electronic music in the mix. My name's Justin Wilkes, with you until lunchtime, playing Carlita and Sophie Tucker.
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1: Tomorrowland, my name is Don Diablo. Today I stand before you, a humble man in a humble home. Tomorrowland 2020, we took it to the future. I want you guys to do one thing for me. I wrote a special song for my dad, who passed away a few years ago. But I want you guys to send a text message right now to anyone in the world that you miss. You need to tell that person that you love that person. This song is not just for my dad. It's for everybody that's gone too soon. Tim, Kobe, George, your mother, your father. Tomorrowland, we don't discriminate. Everyone's welcome here. The future will be bright. In front of me, I see all of your faces. Thousands of faces. Thousands of voices. I love you guys. I miss you guys. This one's for you.

Given to me, Boris from Fatima, Yamaha, of course, and Don Diablo, as played by Don, thrown all the way back to Tomorrowland Around the World in 2020. It's Justin with you on the Daybreak Sessions, playing Prosper's Prayer. Well-

0: 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This is Alec.
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Mikey woke up one day and decided this was it. Time to move on now. 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Had a spark of a start, and we left it in fractures. 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

0: Friday lunchtime, the doors open on the holy grounds for the start of two weekends of madness in Belgium. 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

0: In the mix every morning, Daybreak Sessions on One World Radio. As Bob Moses, Leave Like This, and the new Peggy Goo. More new music for you now. Jamie Jones is back, teaming up with Camden Cox on the vocals. For this, it's State of Mind.
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final countdown to Tomorrowland Belgium 2026 is on. La Mezcla, Paul Kalkbrenner's remix. Michelle Cleese borrowing from Toto La Montpensina, of course. And before that, we threw back to Odin and Fatso's main stage set at Tomorrowland Winter, playing Romeo Luiz's No Apologies. It's Justin on your Daybreak Sessions, motivating you to do whatever you need to do this morning with the best electronic music. Topic on the way and Caribou, but first, it's Germany's Purple Disco Machine. His latest is Disco Cherry.

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today, as played by Mr. Belton Weasel at Tomorrowland in 2024. As the countdown continues to this year's festival, spread the word. The gathering happens this Thursday night. You can hear that live here on One World Radio. And then we'll also deliver all the madness when the doors open at lunchtime.

0: 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Mandy Booker shaped that famous bass line of Body Language. You heard Hell Sleuth's remix. It's Justin Wilkes on Monday morning playing Justin Timberlake.
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Hilda and the wonderful Barry Can't Swim from Scotland and his new track Return to Bebo playing on your Daybreak Sessions. I'm Justin Wilkes, waking you up with the best electronic music in the mix Monday through Saturday mornings and playing Tripleism and King Starlight. This is Hurricane.

Love, and you heard Baker Matt from the Freedom Stage at Tomorrowland Brazil. We are nearly there. This year's Tomorrowland Belgium is incoming. Keep it One World Radio, the sound of Tomorrowland, playing Frankie Rosado.

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0: Tomorrowland every day with me, Justin Wilkes, waking you up with the best electronic music in the mix, soundtracking your morning with tunes like that, played by Kindly Music in the Crystal Garden 2 years back at Tomorrowland Belgium. Now it's David Guetta with Jennifer Lopez.
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1: Hi, this is Axwell. Turn off your brain and turn on your heart.

chilled vibes from Ben Boma with Nils Hoffman and Malu. It's called Breathing. It was played on the Planaxis stage by Ben at his brilliant set last summer at Tomorrowland, delivering the vibes as we count down to the opening of the festival for 2026. This was a big tune from last summer as well, from Jonas Blue. It's Edge of Desire, Daybreak Sessions with me, Justin Wilkes, on One World Radio.

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Friday, July 24th. That is his latest track, Moments, on One World Radio, Tomorrowland, every day, bringing the vibe of the festival to you, wherever you are on the planet and whatever you are up to. We're into Adam Port, Kind of Music, and SG Lewis. 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

0: in Pretoria is brand new from Shimza with Damaya. Before that, you heard Sugary Sweet of CJ Boland, the Belgian trance legend, remixed by Armin van Helden and played by Armin van Helden in 2019 on the Holy Grounds.
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0: Even on a Monday morning, yes, it's the Daybreak Sessions. Justin Wilkes with you until lunchtime, playing the best electronic music in the mix. And here's Gordo with Loco Loco.

0: of Tomorrow. I'm Jazzy.
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0: called Drop Your Weapons. It's Evita. Who made Who played at the Crystal Garden, throwing back to 2024. We're nearly there for 2026. And you're about to enter the world of Consciencia.
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0: Calvin Harris with Clementine Douglas, Rules and Gisele's Moving to the Sun, the track you voted top on the Tomorrowland Top 30 last week. Keep those votes coming in for the next chart and enjoy Blondish and Hunter Game. 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
1: Tomorrowland, my name is Don Diablo. Today I stand before you, a humble man in a humble home. Tomorrowland 2020, we took it to the future. I want you guys to do one thing for me. I wrote a special song for my dad, who passed away a few years ago. But I want you guys to send a text message right now to anyone in the world that you miss. You need to tell that person that you love that person. This song is not just for my dad, it's for everybody that's gone too soon. Tim, Kobe, George, your mother, your father. Tomorrowland, we don't discriminate. Everyone's welcome here. The future will be bright. In front of me, I see all of your faces. Thousands of faces. Thousands of voices. I love you guys. I miss you guys. This one's for you.

Friday morning on the Daybreak Sessions, we build up to those doors opening at midday and then bring you all the madness live. Stay with One World Radio. And stick around for Camille. She's got Around the World next. I'll be with you for Tuesday's Daybreak Sessions tomorrow.

0: 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I'm Sam Felt.
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0: Day. Poppy Basque on This Was Zone to kick things off here in Around World. Next up, I'll be playing Crystal's favorite artist in the mix.
1: Hello, I'm Crystal Schwarz. I'm from Ronsum, the Netherlands, and my favorite DJ is Anima.
0: Let's make it happen. Some Anima in the mix. We're beautiful now.

0: The Cyril remix of the Chemical Brothers and Go. Back when he joined us at Tomorrowland Winter in March, he shared with us that he makes a lot of edits for his sets at Tomorrowland.
1: I'm just making a lot of edits. That's what I'm trying to do right now. And I'm planning some this weekend. Every writing session right now is just, what are we going to write for Tomorrowland?
0: Check out this busy writer on the main stage during weekend two.
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0: 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The Swedes in the mix now.

0: 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This was Live It All. Next up, a great Tomorrowland anthem in the mix. 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
1: 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I'm looking forward to seeing everyone, all of you, dance at Tomorrowland. 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

Drums. This was Sonny Federa in the mix. In Weekend 2, he is squeezed in between Wilkinson and Lost Frequencies himself on the Lost Frequencies and Friends stage takeover of the Great Library. That is during Weekend 2. And now we continue the mix with a remix that is catching on. This

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1: Hi, my name is Lisa. I'm from Belgium, and I want to request Say My Name from Dimitri Vegas and Like Mike.
0: Well, my Belgian friend, let's make it happen. Your favorite anthem in the mix right now.

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One more time. 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
4: 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Endless sunrise. Oh, if only there would be an endless sunrise.
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0: was Pausa and Ride On Me. Next up, it is Jazzy, who joined us on the Holy Grounds for the very first time last summer. And this was her after her set on the Crystal Garden.
1: So I played at Crystal Gardens. It was absolutely unreal. I wish I had another hour to play, to be honest. I was having a great time up there.
0: This time you can find Jazzy on the Great Library stage. And with her debut album releasing in the fall, I think we'll hear some sneak peeks of that. This is Moth to a Flame in the mix.

0: This was a magical moment with Adriatic from the main stage. And at the main stage, magical things can happen. Back in 2022, this happened to Sander.
1: Hi, I'm Sander from Portugal. And yesterday, we just go into a mob made in main stage. And that was really crazy, with all people going down and up on the hill. And it was just good, very nice.
0: If you check out the lineup for the first day of the festival, you can see Discovery between 12 and 2. I don't know any DJ that goes by the name Discovery, so I think this must be something very surprising that we'll see on that main stage of Tomorrowland 2026. We'll have to wait and see what happens there. And after that, it's Vintage Culture on our Consciencia main stage. And here's Luigi's favorite anthem.
2: Hi, I'm Luigi. I am from Italy. And I love Ears of Alessio. We go high.

0: Martin Garrix told you so. He'll be joining us as well this summer. And I think many people are very happy about that.
1: Hello, Tomorrowland. My name is Laughing, and I'm from Meghalaya, India. The artist I'm excited to see is Martin Garrix. His energy and music always give me chills.
0: And now let's keep the energy high

0: People of Tomorrow. I'm Oliver Heldens.
1: Hey, my name is Steve Angelo, and I'm already looking forward to playing for you at Tomorrowland. See you there.
2: 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Coming up in the mix.
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0: 2024.
1: It's like a blessing and a curse at the same time that I like so much different genres and I produce so many different genres. Now I'm in my shoes and now I'm the artist and I can't pick a genre. Like I always like to switch a little bit. Yeah.
0: And this was the latest experiment with Becky G. This was Sorry Puppy. We continue around the world now with Sol Woon, Beautiful Noise in My Head.

0: surrounding Tomorrowland 2026 is, what is Calvin Harris going to be like on the main stage? We'll know the answer this Sunday. And thanks to Manish, we already get to enjoy some Calvin Harris in the mix.
1: Hi, my name is Manish. I'm from India. And my favorite Tomorrowland song is Summer, which is from Calvin Harris.
0: Let's

What a catchy song. DOD and Hayley May. This was Closure in the Mix. We continue around the world with some Fezzo, John Summit, but first up Tiesto and The Business in the Mix. After that, Adam K takes over.

0: What's up, guys? This is Yugel.
1: Hey, people of tomorrow. My name is Os Frequencies, and I'm so excited to dance with all of you again. So be sure to be there at Tomorrowland.
2: 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Coming up in the mix, Peggy Goo.
3: Nice one, Camille. You get me, Adam K, for the foreseeable. Don't go anywhere, this is United Through Music.
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3: We'll get on Kygo, we'll play Peggy, we'll also talk Conciencia.
2: And now, this is Tame Impala. This is Tame Impala.

touring continues this Wednesday in Philadelphia and on Friday in Baltimore. The only thing you need to know about is day one, weekend one is Friday. So join us here on One World Radio. We will be sharing it all. Take us with you wherever you go on the Tomorrowland app.

0: Happened to be on the White Island this weekend. Solomon Plus One has Peggy Goo as his invited guest. That will be very special.
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0: From O'Flynn, which this is taken from. It's called Kairos.

0: If you want to see O'Flynn in Ibiza alongside Crystal Clear and Shapeshifters, Amnesia, Glitterbox this Friday.
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0: Playing Sebastian and Celine. Now, Celine is busying her tour. Did you manage to get tickets to see her live?

0: Yo, yo, yo, people of tomorrow, what's up? I'm Sebastian Ingrosso. See you at the festival this summer. I can't wait.
1: See you on Friday. And another confirmed artist plays now in the form of Griffin. 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

0: Somebody else. If you happen to be in Ibiza on Wednesday, you can check out Monolink, a hybrid set. They are performing alongside Sam and Blondish, who will both be coming to the festival this week.
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2: Get a phone call from the queen with 100 heads. She says that they're all dead.

Once there was a man who had a little too much time on his hand and never stopped to think that he was getting older. 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

0: throwback to Tomorrowland, Brazil. This is Erotus.
1: I want to go with you all night. I want to go with you all night.

0: Vintage Culture and the Good Boys, The Feeling. Now, you can expect to see Vintage Culture on the Conciencia main stage. He will be one of the very first DJs to grace the stage. Don't miss it. Friday, the countdown is on.
1: Hey, I'm Vintage Culture. I'm really excited to see you this summer at Tomorrowland.
0: And before that, we are there at The Gathering, Thursday night, live from Dreamville, sharing it all on One World Radio. You will not hear it anywhere else. So make sure you join us for the party, before the party.

0: 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It's Morten here.
1: Hey, I'm Joel Corry. I can't wait to see you all dance in Tomorrowland. 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

0: if this is your first visit to Tomorrowland this weekend. Maybe you've seen and heard MC Stretch. 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

0: Weekend, bringing his label Catch and Release to the Holy Grounds as well. Before then, he's got a busy Ibiza night taking place this Thursday with MPH and Salute joining him at Universe.
1: Hey, I'm Robin Schulz here on One World Radio.
0: And this guy is joining Tomorrowland's very own Dimitri Vegas and Light Mike at Planaxis at a Schweier on Wednesday. It is Robin Schulz.

0: both working with Jennifer Lopez recently. Alok bringing something else to the Holy Grounds this weekend. And, of course, Rave the World.
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0: And Frankie Rizzardo will close out the Crystal Garden after the amazing set from Ketima and Michael Beebe. That happens day one, weekend one. Hang on. That's this Friday. Oh, yes.

0: people off tomorrow. It's Morton here.
1: Hey, I'm Joel Corey. I can't wait to see you all dance in Tomorrowland. Make sure you don't miss it.
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0: artist in his mall grab. And here is a stage host and DJ in his own right. His name is...
1: Hey, people of tomorrow. My name is Os Frequencies, and I'm so excited to dance with all of you again. So be sure to be there at tomorrow.

0: Time I have an unhealthy addiction to Prosper music. It's a problem, I know. As to my smart speakers, it is a problem. Boys, tell us a little bit about yourselves, come on.
1: I definitely would say that we're both extremely proud of landing in this very moment in time with where we are with the tracks that we have and the entire track list and the structure it is. Like, when we listen to it from start to finish, we're just, it's like elation because it just feels so perfect and true to ourselves. So, yeah, it's definitely a huge, huge moment in our lives.
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0: Okay, so the countdown is on. It's all about weekend one. Garrix closes the main stage on Friday. Getter on Saturday. Calvin on Sunday. It's massive. And so is this tune of the week. It's from Axwell. And it's been in my head so much.
1: This is the tune of the week.
0: Whatever turns you on.

0: 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Let's hear from them.
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2: What a triple threat this is. Ellie Maxwell, Honey Love, and confirmed core Melbourne artist Tisha. Check all the details out. Happening November 25th in the Flemington Racecourse.

0: people of tomorrow. We are Bass Shakers.
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0: Friday. All you need to know is it's the 17th of July this Friday. That is day one, weekend one. We are going to be there broadcasting live from the festival. The whole team, come and say hello in the radio studio. Somebody else joining us at Conciencia is Cyril, and he's been busy.
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3: 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This is a song that made it all happen for me. Thank you, baby.

0: Bowser, Sam on the rework. Now let's talk about this weekend, and a confirmed artist is Alesso.
1: Hi, I'm Arnau. I came by plane from Spain, and I'm hoping to see Alesso.
2: 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I'm from Mexico, and I love Alesso.
3: 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I'm from Malaysia. I think the most exciting thing is to watch Alesso live. I've never seen him.
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0: He is at the festival this Sunday at Conciencia.
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0: So he joined us in the mountains for Tomorrowland winter and now readying himself for a summer excursion of the highest order. What's the difference between the two?
1: Somebody asked me this earlier, like, is the music, is your set different, you know, to Tomorrowland in the summer or here in the mountains? And it's not. That's the thing, like, everyone here is just up for partying and they're so positive. They like it hard and fast. And that doesn't change whether you're in the mountains or you're on the beach. The Tomorrowland crowd still just love it. People might get sweaty a bit quicker, but...
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0: tomorrow. I'm Nicky Romero.
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3: 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Coming up in the mix, Kolsch.
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0: You see, one of my favourite things about the festival is we get to have real conversations about real topics. Let's do a flashback to 2023 when this track came out.
1: Major Lazer. Okay, I did my dream collab with Major Lazer. It's called Number One and it's out right now. Me and Diplo created the track together, which in itself is just a dream. It's like a fusion of house music and dancehall, two of my loves. So listen to it.
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0: Calvin Harris, joined by Chris Lorenzo tomorrow night in Ibiza. And then on Friday with MK and Ariel Free. Strong rumour is, and it's not true, he's retiring.
1: Once I get past 50, I can't see me DJing. The more commercial end, it gets a wee bit...
0: We'll talk about that this weekend, if he passes by.
2: No, I've done wrong. Left your hat on. Is that what devils do?

0: John Newman dropped a Frenchie mix for us. That is a 1 hour DJ mix. Very good. You should check it out on the Tomorrowland app. He's also going to grace the Tomorrowland Conscientia main stage. Check out when and where on the Tomorrowland app. I'm certain you will be hearing Love Again.
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0: uber-talented Ben Boma. This is United Through Music, and next we get to play another confirmed Conciencia artist heading for the main stage. It's D.O.D.
1: And it's been quite refreshing to see the hardness being clawed back a little bit. Don't get me wrong, I love to bash out a track in my set. But yeah, I think to move the scene forward, you know, you've got to be doing something different, and that's what I'm going to do.
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0: this with Gal and hear from him in minutes.
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0: And they are performing tomorrow night with Rufus the Soul at Pasha in Ibiza.

0: horn section is soaked in sunshine. I could be by the sea right now.
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0: Stick around, who girl next, but first let's relive the madness.

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1: The next song is already already becoming like a worldwide hit right now. I called my friend Ultranate. I felt like she was the right vocal for that track. And yeah, that's how we created this song that is called Moving to the Sun.

0: with Solomon.
1: I love this part of the show because this is a part of the show where I get to take you guys through my journey.

0: coming as we relive the madness. But we are counting down 4 days until Conscientia. Don't forget, we are broadcasting live from the gathering on Thursday. And then this guy will join us on the main stage Saturday.
1: Hey, it's David Guetta. 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

0: So if you are coming to the Holy Grounds, don't forget to bring your flag. You must represent Flag Day Saturday. And let's get you the people of tomorrow on the airwaves.
1: Hi, my name is Pallavi. I'm from India. My favorite DJ that I'm looking for is David Guetta.
2: I'm Julie from Belgium, and I came to Tomorrowland too. So, like, I'm in Van Buren as well, David Guetta, and it's really nice here, and the experience is really incredible. I mean,
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0: That is Joris Vaughan on the remix, and this is Adam Port with SG Lewis.
1: And now, this is Camel Fat
0: with Josh Gigante and Cuda. 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
1: This is one of my favourite tracks of the moment right now on our playlist. Now, back in 2024, Frankie said this.
2: Got an album finished, my first one ever, with a lot of vocals and recorded stuff, which I've been working on for about 4 years. It's coming out in September, that's the aim, and it's almost done.
1: I don't think he's released the album. I will catch up with him at the festival because he's coming to Conciencia. He's performing, closing out the Crystal Garden. Check out the Tomorrowland app for the details.

It is Robin Schulz live from the library way back in 2023. And Robin Schulz joins Dimitri Vegas and Light Mike at Planaxis at a Schweier in Ibiza. Check out the details on the Tomorrowland app.

0: Blondish live from the festival. She's coming this weekend to the Holy Grounds via the Crystal Garden. It will be packed. The Crystal Garden is special this year. That's all I'm saying.
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0: Before that, this Thursday, he's invited some guy called Alesso and Dub Vision to join him at his residency at Ushuaia in Ibiza. That will be amazing. I cannot wait for this Friday, though. It will be intense, energetic, emotional. Insert your own adjective.
1: United through music with Adam Kay.
0: And these boys are joining us, a duo who are part of our 20 of 2026. It's Demi making their Tomorrowland Belgium debut.

0: is where you'll find him. Before that, though, tonight, it's all about Francis Mercier presents Solely at Hayabusa, joined by Notre Dame back-to-back with Raymond. That will be amazing. Andrea Oliver on there as well. And Francis himself going back-to-back with Harry Mee. And I think you'll be hearing this, his take on Robin S. Show Me Love.
1: It's going to be a bit different. I'm going to go a bit more housey, a bit groovier. I'm going to experiment some new sounds.
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0: So this Friday, warming up in one way for Martin Garrix, is a certain Sebastian. Let's hear from him right now.
1: Hi, I'm Sebastian. I'm from Poland. I'm waiting for Sebastian Ingrosso. So this will be my must-have to check.
0: I wasn't expecting that, Sebastian. I was expecting this one.
2: Yo, yo, yo, people of tomorrow, what's up? I'm Sebastian Ingrosso. See you at the festival this summer. I can't wait.

0: What a track. Prosper, Murder Beats. And let's hear about this, how it came about.
1: He just sent us a load of fire emojis on Instagram and then we started chatting. Then
2: Murder's hit us up, like, this car, I almost thought it was like a fake account or something, but then obviously it wasn't. Started talking to him, his name's Shane, he's an absolute legend. It came together quite quickly and perfectly, and before we knew it, it just set everything on fire. So it really was a supernatural collaboration.
0: Shout out to Harvey, shout out to Gosha, they are Prosper.
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0: Time to relive the madness with another confirmed Conciencia artist. 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

0: Vintage Culture incoming before his appearance on the main stage this Friday.
1: Lost Frequencies.
0: Live it all. Lost Frequencies will play in moments. But we continue. Poppy Bascom, MK. This is Zone on United Through Music. Don't forget, tonight we are reliving the madness with MC Stretch, but that follows Ben Malone.
1: And now, in the mix, this is MK.

0: very own vintage culture, has some questions to ask about the collaboration with Kolsch.
1: Well, you're very versatile, but do you think that you could maybe make a track together now you know Kolsch's music and he
2: We're
1: knows
2: doing.
1: You? Oh. All right, tell me more.
2: Oh, no, we're doing. To play with him, I did like 4 demos like that fits in his style, and yeah. I play it one and say, oh, I like this one, send me.
1: Nice.
2: Ask him, he'll come in.
1: Well, he's going to come in later. Right? I would definitely ask him about that. That's amazing.
0: And he did come in, and I did ask.
3: Actually, weird enough, we met the first time in person at Tomorrowland Winter, and I cannot remember, we're hanging out backstage in that little Alp hut, and he was sitting in the corner. I was like, is that him? I wasn't sure. I didn't want to be a dork and walk up, and he was the same way. I was like, is that, because I wasn't wearing the hat, nobody recognized me with the hat. It was kind of beautiful. Super guy, amazing guy.
0: Questions.
4: Throwback to Tomorrowland. 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
0: Time to relive the madness with confirmed Consensia artists. 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

0: It's a busy weekend ahead for Lost Frequencies. Also, he's a stage host.
1: I have a lot of friends from a lot of different kinds of backgrounds musically. So when you come to the stage, you're going to hear a lot of different kinds of music. But I can tell you it's all decent people, all very nice producers, all people I really genuinely like. So if you come to the library, it's a good vibe. It's music from a different horizons, and be open-minded. One world.

0: Live from the festival, Mr. Belt and Wiz will be joining us as stage hosts. 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Give us some advice for anyone listening who wants to get into the scene.
1: My advice to producers is just have patience. Yeah, it sounds simple and easy, but I think that's the key. Follow what you like to do and don't rush things.
0: This is Wide Awake.

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1: Hey, we're Dimitri Vegas and Like Mike, and we're looking forward to seeing y'all dance at Tomorrowland. 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
2: 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Coming up, Todd Turchey.
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2: And now, in the mix, this is the Bowser.
3: With their anthem, it is Magnetic.

0: to Norse. Next up, it's Lucas and Steve, who are confirmed Consensia artists. And what stage are they most excited about?
1: I would definitely go to the main stage, because if you look at the nighttime on the main stage, it's just incredible.
2: It comes alive, yeah. Right? I mean, there are aspects of the main stage that you can only see at night, because things start moving. It's like new levels of the main stage get unlocked the later it gets.
1: Yeah.
2: So it's incredible to watch.
1: Yeah.
2: Yeah.
3: Live from Tomorrowland, this is Lucas and Steve.
0: They are playing three times. House of Fortune Weekend 1, Panaxis Weekend 1, and then the main stage Weekend 2. Not to be missed.

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1: I'm going to play both weekends, but for the Freedom stage, it's going to be just this free show with all three of us on the stage with visual effects, and everything is going to be perfect for that.
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0: on the main stage weekend too. His name is DOD, and this is his track, Closure, from his forthcoming album, which we will talk about when he arrives here at the Holy Grounds.
1: Move the scene forward. You know, you've got to be doing something different, and that's what I'm going to do.

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1: You know, we see festivals all over the world, and the quality of everything here in Tomorrowland is just so nice. And I really want to. The people put a lot of work into it. But it's nice to come to a festival like Tomorrowland that does this much for everyone to have a good time. It's dope.

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1: Hi guys, this is Amelie Lenz. Please check out my set at Tomorrowland. I cannot wait to see you guys.
2: 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Coming up, David Guetta.
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2: Hugel.
3: And I'm going to play you Hugel with Ultra Nate, Moving to the Sun. First though, let's kick off the show with music from Sonny Federa, taken from his brand new album, Can We Do It All Again? This is Let Me Be In Your Arms.
2: And now, this is Sonny Federa.

0: Jazz on the mix of Celebration from Super Mini and Frankie Romano, sounding big right here on Celebrate the Magic. Hey, and do you want some good news? It's Tomorrowland Week! The festival kicks off on Thursday evening with the gathering. The build-up is very much on, and we are celebrating that all week long now as we look forward to Tomorrowland 2026. Right now, let's head back to Tomorrowland Winter.
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0: On that Tomorrowland Winter main stage, dropping an iconic anthem from Eric Prydz. This is Piano, the Laws remix, live from Tomorrowland.

Brand new Kalsh right here on One World Radio. Celebrate the magic. Taking you through this evening with nothing but the finest electronic music from all around the world. But really, the focus of all things this week is on Tomorrowland Weekend 1, which kicks off on Thursday with The Gathering. And of course, our live broadcast from the festival also kicks up on Thursday night, live from The Gathering with Adam K.

0: and Chris Lorenzo with Invisible. Jazzy plays the iconic Great Library this year. Very much looking forward to that set. Last year, she made her Tomorrowland debut on the Crystal Garden. This is how it went down.
1: So I played at Crystal Gardens. It was absolutely unreal. I wish I had another hour to play, to be honest. I was having a great time up there. So many people from home in the front of the crowd. Yeah, it was just unreal. I've seen a lot of flags, a lot of Irish flags.
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0: 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I'm Jazzy.
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3: 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Coming up, Art Bat.
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4: 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It's called Ride On Me. First, though, let's dive into this. The latest offering from this guy, James Hype. This is Serotonin.
3: And now, in the mix.
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0: with Take You There. But of course, playing two times at Tomorrowland this year, both weekend one and weekend two. For the first weekend, they'll be over on the Great Library and then arguably coming home to the Freedom Stage for their set on weekend two. Gonna be a big one. And some guys who are also no strangers to that Freedom Stage, here's Mind Against.
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0: Master Horses and The Only Girl playing for you here on Celebrate the Magic as we look forward to Tomorrowland 2026 going live from Thursday night. And by the way, if you didn't know, we'll be broadcasting the entire festival live and direct right here on One World Radio. Make sure you lock in over the next 2 weekends. 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
0: Okay, bringing the tempo down a little bit now. Peggy Goo teams up with Iris Starr on Woman.

Jones with Feel the Vibe, playing right here on Celebrate the Magic. I managed to see Above and Beyond play in London a couple of weeks back. It was so good. And this record sounded amazing as they dropped it on a massive stage in the heart of the city here in London. Okay, still to come on the show tonight, Disco Lines, Alex Wan plus Kygo plays next with Khalid and Griffin. Check this one out. It's Save My Love.

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4: 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First, though, this was our tune of the week here on One World Radio. 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

getting you in the mood for heading to Tomorrowland in what, just 3-4 days time now. The gathering kicking off Thursday evening. Adam Kay will be hosting that direct from our studio on site at Tomorrowland, getting things warmed up for the weekend. Although, to be honest, the music goes pretty hard at the gathering. It's not so much a warm-up as, like, the first sprint. Hey, now, this record, I think, is going to be all over the festival this year. Frankie Rosado and Shinjuku.

0: So, hi, my name is Delicia. I'm from the Netherlands and I got here by car. I have a lot of favorite artists, but Martin Garrix, for sure, yeah. I also like Swedish House Mafia and like hardstyle as well, drum and bass artists. So, yeah, a lot.
1: This is One World Radio.

0: well. And whatever turns you on, playing here on Celebrate the Magic. Now, as we look forward at what is going to be an amazing couple of weekends, it's nice to throw it back and listen to some reviews from some of your favourite artists' experience of last year's festival. Here's Axwell telling us about his set on the Crystal Garden.
1: Actually, to be honest, one unexpected one that was a little bit like, not worried about, I was like, oh, this is going to be hard work, was Crystal Garden at Tomorrowland in Belgium. Because we decided to play like a 3-hour set. We're like, oh, that's going to be great. Then I was like, okay, yeah, that's going to be, you know. So, but that was insane, to be honest. That was such a good time. That's

0: Lucas and Steve with Control, a collaboration with Afrojack that's been making waves in the club scene. Now, if you've been listening to my shows for a while, you'll know that one of my favorite artists is the legendary Armin van Buuren. Of course, he returns to Tomorrowland this year. Weekend one, he plays the Freedom Stage for an extended set, and then, of course, on the main stage, weekend two. If you haven't yet experienced an Armin set live, you need to. Here's a little teaser of when he played Brazil last year.
1: Throwback to Tomorrowland, Brazil. This is Armin van Buuren.

0: Hey, what's up? This is Lucas and Steve.
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4: 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This is One World Radio with me, MC Stretch. And you are now locked to relive the madness. Kicking off with Crystal Garden Vibes.

This is the sound of Tomorrowland. A new chapter is ready to be written. One of the heroes of our story will join me on the main stage once again. Vintage culture. Brazil, vamos.

0: banger from Tisha, recorded live for Core in the City of Angels. Never stopping on One World Radio, this is Swedish House Mafia. Relive the madness.
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0: 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I'm Oliver Heldens.
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3: 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Welcome to the love.

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Has it been that long? Blimey. Well, he's back on the holy grounds of Belgium next week. This is Calvin Harris.

This is Relive the Madness, reminding you all where the magic happens. We are One World.

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1: Live from the main stage, this is David Guetta.

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1: Nicky Romero, live from Brazil. That's it. I'm going to leave you with this from Nico Moreno. See you next week. Come give me a wave.
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2: 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My name is Lost Frequencies, and I'm so excited to dance with all of you again. 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
1: 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I can't wait to see you all dance in Tomorrowland. 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
0: 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Coming up in the mix, Kolsch.
5: Oh, let's get on confirmed Conscientia artist Kolsch.
0: Calvin Harris.
5: He's closing the main stage this Sunday.
0: Don't my thing like you want me to. And now, this is Sunny Federa.

0: It is Gorgon City. This is United 3 Music. My name is Adam Kay, and let's get on Kolsch, who is coming to the festival.
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0: You see, one of my favourite things about the festival is we get to have real conversations about real topics. 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
1: Major Lazer. Okay, I did my dream collab with Major Lazer. It's called Number One and it's out right now. Me and Diplo created the track together, which in itself is just a dream. It's like a fusion of house music and dancehall, two of my loves. 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

0: Calvin Harris, joined by Chris Lorenzo tomorrow night in Ibiza. And then on Friday with MK and Ariel Free. Strong rumour is, and it's not true, he's retiring.
1: Once I get past 50, I can't see him DJing. The more commercial end it gets a wee bit.
0: We'll talk about that this weekend, if he passes by.
2: No, I've done wrong, left your hat on. Is that what devils do?

0: John Newman dropped a Friendship Mix for us. That is a 1 hour DJ mix. Very good. You should check it out on the Tomorrowland app. He's also going to grace the Tomorrowland Conscientia main stage. Check out when and where on the Tomorrowland app. I'm certain you will be hearing Love Again.
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0: uber-talented Ben Boma. This is United Through Music, and next we get to play another confirmed Conciencia artist heading for the main stage. It's D.O.D.
1: And it's been quite refreshing to see the hardness being clawed back a little bit. 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

0: Tis Who Gal, and hear from him in minutes.
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0: And they are performing tomorrow night with Rufus the Soul at Pasha in Ibiza.

0: That horn section is soaked in sunshine. I could be by the sea right now.
1: Played live at the Freedom Stage. 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
0: Stick around, who gal next, but first let's relive the madness.

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1: The next song is already becoming like a worldwide hit right now. I called my friend Ultranate. I felt like she was the right vocal for that track. And yeah, that's how we created this song that is called Moving to the Sun.

0: with Solomon.
1: I love this part of the show because this is a part of the show where I get to

0: Chris Vaughan and Rose Ring then coming as we relive the madness. But we are counting down. 4 days until Conscientia. Don't forget, we are broadcasting live from the gathering on Thursday. And then this guy will join us on the main stage Saturday.
1: Hey, it's David Guetta. Make sure you join me this weekend at Tomorrowland.

0: So if you are coming to the Holy Grounds, don't forget to bring your flag. You must represent Flag Day Saturday. And let's get you the people of tomorrow on the airwaves.
1: Hi, my name is Pallavi. I'm from India. My favorite DJ that I'm looking for is David Guetta.
2: I'm Julie from Belgium, and I came to Tomorrowland too. So, like, I'm in Van Buren as well, David Guetta, and it's really nice here, and the experience is really incredible, I mean.
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0: 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I'm Nicky Romero.
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1: This is one of my favourite tracks of the moment right now on our playlist. 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
2: Got an album finished, my first one ever, with a lot of vocals and recorded stuff, which I've been working on for about 4 years. 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
1: I don't think he's released the album. I will catch up with him at the festival because he's coming to Conciencia. He's performing, closing out the Crystal Garden. 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
1: One world

0: Blondish live from the festival. She's coming this weekend to the Holy Grounds via the Crystal Garden. It will be packed. The Crystal Garden is special this year. That's all I'm saying.
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0: Friday. Before that, this Thursday, he's invited some guy called Alesso and Dub Vision to join him at his residency at Ushuaia in Ibiza. That will be amazing. I cannot wait for this Friday, though. It will be intense, energetic, emotional. Insert your own adjective.
1: United through music with Adam K.
0: And these boys are joining us, a duo, who are part of our 20 of 2026

0: is where you'll find him. Before that, though, tonight, it's all about Francis Mercier presents Solely at High Ibiza, joined by Notre Dame back-to-back with Raymond. That will be amazing. Andrea Oliver on there as well. And Francis himself going back-to-back with Ari Mee. And I think you'll be hearing this, his take on Robin S, Show Me Love.
1: It's going to be a bit different. I'm going to go a bit more housey, a bit groovier. I'm going to experiment some new sounds.
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0: So this Friday, warming up in one way for Martin Garrix, is a certain Sebastian. Let's hear from him right now.
1: Hi, I'm Sebastian. I'm from Poland. I'm waiting for Sebastian Ingrosso. So this will be my must-have to check.
0: I wasn't expecting that, Sebastian. I was expecting this one.
2: Yo, yo, yo, people of tomorrow, what's up? I'm Sebastian Ingrosso. See you at the festival this summer. I can't wait.

0: What a track, Prosper Murder Beats. And let's hear about this, how it came about.
1: He just sent us a load of fire emojis on Instagram and then we started chatting. Then
2: murders hit us up, like, this car, I almost thought it was like a fake account or something, but then obviously it wasn't. Started talking to him, his name's Shane, he's an absolute legend. It came together quite quickly and perfectly, and before we knew it, it just set everything on fire. So it really was a supernatural collaboration.
0: Shout out to Harvey, shout out to Gosha, they are Prosper.
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0: 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It's Henry PFR.

0: Hi, people of tomorrow. It's Gorgon City here.
1: What's up, guys? It's Griffin.
2: Hey, it's David Guetta. 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
3: 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Coming up, Vintage Culture.
4: Oh, yes, Vintage Culture incoming before his appearance on the main stage this Friday.
3: Lost Frequencies.
4: Live it all. 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But we continue. Poppy Bascom, MK, this is Zone on United Through Music. Don't forget, tonight we are reliving the madness with MC Stretch, but that follows Ben Malone.
3: And now, in the mix,

0: very own vintage culture, has some questions to ask about the collaboration with Kolsch.
1: Well, you're very versatile, but do you think that you could maybe make a track together now you know Kolsch's music and he
2: knows... We're doing.
1: Oh. All right, tell me more.
2: Oh, we're doing. To play with him, I did like 4 demos like that fits in his style, and yeah. I play it one and say, oh, I like this one, send me.
1: Nice.
2: Ask him, he'll come in.
1: Well, he's coming later. Right? I would definitely ask him about that. That's amazing.
0: And he did come in, and I did ask.
3: Actually, weird enough, we met the first time in person at Tomorrowland Winter, and I cannot remember, we're hanging out backstage in that little Alp hut, and he was sitting in the corner. I was like, is that him? I wasn't sure. I didn't want to be a dork and walk up, and he was the same way. I was like, is that, because I wasn't wearing the hat, nobody recognized me with the hat. It was kind of beautiful. Super guy, amazing guy.
0: Questions.
4: Throwback to Tomorrowland. 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
0: Time to relive the madness with confirmed Consensia artists. 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

0: It's a busy weekend ahead for Lost Frequencies. Also, he's a stage host.
1: I have a lot of friends from a lot of different kinds of backgrounds musically. So when you come to the stage, you're going to hear a lot of different kinds of music. But I can tell you it's all decent people, all very nice producers, all people I really genuinely like. So if you come to the library, it's a good vibe. It's music from a different horizons, and be open-minded. One World Radio.

0: live from the festival. Mr. Bent and Wiz will be joining us as stage hosts. Check all the details out on the Tomorrowland app. And let's hear from Chris Stussy. Give us some advice for anyone listening who wants to get into the scene.
1: My advice to producers is just have patience. Yeah, it sounds simple and easy, but I think that's the key. Follow what you like to do and don't rush things.
0: This is Wide Awake.

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1: This is James Hype, and make sure you join me at Tomorrowland. 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
3: With their anthem, it is Magnetic.

0: Inspector Norse. Next up, it's Lucas and Steve, who are confirmed Consensia artists. And what stage are they most excited about?
1: I would definitely go to the main stage, because if you look at the nighttime on the main stage, it's just incredible.
2: It comes alive, yeah. Right? I mean, there are aspects of the main stage that you can only see at night, because things start moving. It's like new levels of the main stage get unlocked the later it gets.
1: Yeah.
2: So it's incredible to watch.
1: Yeah.
2: Yeah.
3: Live from Tomorrowland, this is Lucas and Steve.
0: They are playing three times. House of Fortune Weekend 1, Panaxis Weekend 1, and then the main stage Weekend 2. 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
1: I'm going to play it both weekends, but for the Freedom stage, it's going to be just this free show with all three of us on the stage with visual effects, and everything is going to be perfect for that.
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0: Age Weekend 2. His name is DOD, and this is his track, Closure, from his forthcoming album, which we will talk about when he arrives here at the Holy Grounds.
1: Move the scene forward. You know, you've got to be doing something different, and that's what I'm going to do.

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1: You know, we see festivals all over the world, and the quality of everything here in Tomorrowland is just so nice. And I really want to. The people put a lot of work into it. But it's nice to come to a festival like Tomorrowland that does this much for everyone to have a good time. It's dope.